0: you go. There's something I want you to have.
1: Oh, it's beautiful. But wait a minute, isn't this...
0: Yeah, yes it is.
1: But I thought the old lady dropped it into the ocean in the air.
0: Well...

0: Bach, Brahms, Berg, Benz. Benz. Po prostu lista. Od 18.
1: Yeah, come on, represent.